0: Dit is de nacht van Girl Power.
1: 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This Wyclef with Mary J.
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1: Yo, fellas having problems with the chicks. I want you right now to turn the lights down low.

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Wait a minute. Fuck that shit. Still on this motherfucking record. I'ma play this motherfucker for y'all. Hey, y'all get some more drinks going on. I sound a whole lot better.

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0: Thank you, thank you.
1: Thank you.
0: Alles is goed vanavond? Ben je warm? Een beetje?
1: Okay. Beetje maar.
0: Just a little more. Oh ja, Stefan.

0: 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It's getting warm in here. All right. I would like to thank Misha to organize everything. Can everybody give it up for Misha, please? It's been really great. It was really fun to play with. And to Girl Power Radio for all of his beautiful Instagram videos, what to do for them. That's great.
1: Girl Power Radio.
0: Please. And to you beautiful people who are still there after 38 degrees in The Hague, this means a lot for us. I'm glad that you didn't melt. Oh, yeah. This song is called My Love is White.

0: Thank you, thank you.
1: Five minutes. Yeah. Okay.
0: Ready? This one is called Machine in Flames.

you two in the back with a beer. Please tell. Yes, yes, everybody. All right, all right, all right.

0: Thank you. We've got one more. Can you guess the one? Which one it is? It's a summer hit. House.
1: Yes, time for the summer hit.
0: It's called Best Self.
1: Not a clap for.
0: And we need everybody to be the best self tonight. And to be your best self, you need protein shakes.
2: Yeah.
0: Personal trainers.
2: Yeah.
0: Ice bath.
2: Yeah.
0: Cold showers.
2: Yeah.
0: Doom scrolling.
2: Yeah.
0: Depression.
2: Yeah.
0: Burnout.
2: Yeah.
0: All right.
2: That guy.
0: All right.
1: I don't know.
0: Yeah, it's fine. Let's fucking go.
1: He wants it.

since she lives in the outskirts of the city. Young girl spends most of her time outside enjoying the sun. With the sun.